0: 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Success feel better independent. 9-11 at the Valley, out in Lenny. Big Master P vibe, no limit. Ballin' hard on another hemisphere.
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2: This your boy, Juve the Great. I just want to say congratulations to Incognito and DJ Misses for having the biggest show in the city, you heard me? The number one show in the city. Cut up. Post it right here on the corner, you heard?
0: Hey, there's plenty of action going on in sports right now.
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5: Ain't no doubt about it, gang. Let's start off with the Cowboys and a rough opening night in New York. The Giants beat Dallas 28-20. That's their first week one home win since 2010. Jackson Dart went 23 of 29 for 230 yards, three touchdowns, and no picks. And get this, New York held the ball for more than 36 minutes of the game. They outgained Dallas 394-244 and converted 9 of its first 10 third downs. And Dak threw for 175 yards, two touchdowns, and one interception, of course. Dallas scored on both second half possessions, and the problem? They only got the football twice. Dak, we gotta do better, man. Chicago made history in Carolina, too. The Bears won 59-37 with 96 combined points, setting an NFL Week 1 record. Chicago's 59 were also a franchise record for an opener, and Caleb Williams accounted for 334 total yards and four touchdowns. DeAndre Swift ran for 124 and three scores, and Chicago piled up 552 yards. Detroit survived New Orleans 31-30 in overtime after blowing a 21-point lead. The Saints answered Detroit's overtime touchdown, went for two and the win, and failed. Jahmyr Gibbs ran for 156 yards and two scores, becoming the sixth NFL player with 50 touchdowns in his first 50 games. Shout out to B-More beating Indy 41-23. Derrick Henry ran for 144 yards and three touchdowns, passing Marcus Allen for third on the NFL's all-time rushing touchdown list. Around the league, Pittsburgh beat Atlanta 20-13. Buffalo outlasted Houston 36-31. Jacksonville routed Cleveland 34-10. The Jets beat Tennessee 23-10. Cincinnati topped Tampa Bay 33-27. Arizona beat the Chargers 26-14. Minnesota handled Green Bay 39-22. Las Vegas beat Miami 27-13. And Philadelphia edged Washington 24-22. And tonight, Patrick Mahomes is officially back 9 months after tearing his ACL and LCL. Denver visits Kansas City at 7:15 Central on ESPN and on ABC. All right, that does it for me. That's been your Posted on the Corner Sports Minute with the playmaker Hollywood Zay. 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And man, go give me a follow one time, gang, at Hollywood Zay.
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25: 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What do you do when you have to analyze a situation? A lot of times when we have to analyze, it brings about some stress or some anxiety when we're having to make decisions about what our next move is. Think about these two responses to having to analyze a situation. Does it energize you or does it paralyze you? Energized means you feel motivated, you feel encouraged, you believe that you can do something that you have set your mind out to do. But some of us get paralyzed after we analyze a situation. The anxiety, the stress, the despondency, and the self-doubt will hold us captive to our thoughts and our feelings without realizing how much of a barrier we're placing on ourselves. If you find yourself being paralyzed after you analyze a situation, consider going to speak with a mental health professional. Thank you for joining me. I'm Dr. Stacey Alexander with your Minute of Mental Health.
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9: And I like to travel.
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5: Ain't no doubt about it, gang. Let's start off with the Cowboys and a rough opening night in New York. The Giants beat Dallas 28-20. That's their first week one home win since 2010. Jackson Dart went 23 of 29 for 230 yards, three touchdowns, and no picks. And get this, New York held the ball for more than 36 minutes of the game. They outgained Dallas 394-244 and converted 9 of its first 10 third downs. And Dak threw for 175 yards, two touchdowns, and one interception, of course. Dallas scored on both second half possessions, and the problem? They only got the football twice. Dak, we got to do better, man. Chicago made history in Carolina, too. The Bears won 59-37 with 96 combined points, setting an NFL Week 1 record. Chicago's 59 were also a franchise record for an opener, and Caleb Williams accounted for 334 total yards and four touchdowns. DeAndre Swift ran for 124 and three scores, and Chicago piled up 552 yards. Detroit survived New Orleans 31-30 in overtime after blowing a 21-point lead. The Saints answered Detroit's overtime touchdown, went for two and the win, and failed. Jahmyr Gibbs ran for 156 yards and two scores, becoming the sixth NFL player with 50 touchdowns in his first 50 games. Shout out to B-More beating Indy 41-23. Derrick Henry ran for 144 yards and three touchdowns, passing Marcus Allen for third on the NFL's all-time rushing touchdown list. Around the league, Pittsburgh beat Atlanta 20-13. Buffalo outlasted Houston 36-31. Jacksonville routed Cleveland 34-10. The Jets beat Tennessee 23-10. Cincinnati topped Tampa Bay 33-27. Arizona beat the Chargers 26-14. Minnesota handled Green Bay 39-22. Las Vegas beat Miami 27-13. And Philadelphia edged Washington 24-22. And tonight, Patrick Mahomes is officially back 9 months after tearing his ACL and LCL. Denver visits Kansas City at 7:15 Central on ESPN and on ABC. All right, that does it for me. That's been your Posted on the Corner Sports Minute with the playmaker Hollywood Zay. For this story, scores, and more, head on over to postedonthecorner.com. 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And man, go give me a follow one time, gang, at Hollywood Z-A-Y.
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0: 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Yeah.
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1: What's up, everybody? This is Pastor Mike Jr. And there's a word that should come to mind and make you smile. It's called incognito. Incognito means I'm able to be in a room, but not in a room. It means I'm able to move, but people may not detect me. And if somebody listening to me right now, you're frustrated because you're asking for popularity, but you don't know how to manage the seasons of being incognito. Incognito does not mean I don't have it. It means I don't have to flaunt it. It means I am who I am and I'm comfortable in my own skin. So every time you tune on to Incognito, you're not just listening to music. You're not just vibing with your favorite people. What you're saying is that I'm going to be the person in my family who can win and remain humble. Win and not be over the top. Win and just remain who I am. Don't let anybody rush you. It's a generation of people who are rising who are going to be blessed and still know how to be incognito.
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1: What's up?
0: It's good to have you on the show, you know.
1: I'm glad to be here.
0: I never thought that this would happen.
1: You know what? Everything is possible in life.
0: Everything is possible. Yes. And you are showing the girls that. But how do you feel about your name not only being on all the tizzoos and stuff, as soon as I say, oh, Tasha K, I say, oh, who is that? The messy girl? The girl that says, how do you feel about your name and messy being in the same sentence?
1: I'm messy. I am messy. I don't know why people be trying to act like they ain't messy.
0: Are you aware?
1: I am aware.

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6: Damn.
5: What I tell you all the time. 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
5: Give me one.
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4: 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And I'm bringing some of your favorite celebrities along for that ride, too. Like the latest Miguel.
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3: 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Be there. 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

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Hit her, making them play, stacking that pipe. 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Never been a road or a lame old. Never switched up on the gang old. 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Yeah, we both outside, that's my type.

He be in heels, we can go bottle for bottle in this junk. Strip club stunt, I'ma stunt hard. 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He missed to get it done. Hey. I miss his one of one. Yeah. Fall in love every time we link. He got me sprung.com. Oh, mind these girls can't keep it peace. 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Yeah, we both outside. That's my type of hip.

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1: Ain't this?
0: They did, they locked him up. He did a U-turn, they locked him up. And then he took the damn woman with him, took Tiny down there with him. Tiny had never been locked up until this. He wants to go down there and drop a hit.
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0: Tasha.
1: What's up?
0: It's good to have you on the show, you know.
1: I'm glad to be here.
0: I never thought that this would happen.
1: You know what? Everything is possible in life.
0: Everything is possible. Yes. And you are showing the girls that. But how do you feel about your name not only being on all the tizzoos and stuff, as soon as I say, oh, Tasha K, I say, oh, who is that? The messy girl? The girl that says, how do you feel about your name and messy being in the same sentence?
1: I'm messy. I am messy. I don't know why people be trying to act like they ain't messy.
0: Are you aware?
1: I am aware.

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2: Mm-hmm. You already know, Monday through Friday, 10 a.m. to 3 p.m., I got you covered with a whole lot of power. And I'm bringing some of your favorite celebrities along for that ride, too, like the latest Miguel.
3: What's up, Persia? How are you?
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4: Your voice is amazing. 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
5: You probably wonder why I sound like this. 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She makes my palms blush.
0: Yes.
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7: 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And if you're tired of hanging out with them other midday shows, you don't win no tickets, come to Death Row. Just kidding. Hang out with me Monday through Friday, 10 a.m. to 3 p.m. inside middays at Persian for vibes like this.
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12: 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All right. 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
11: Good morning.
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1: Diva, girl, it feel like crab legs and cutwater outside.
0: 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They mixing. What? They mixing
1: Diva,
0: the cutwater with something
1: like
0: too.
1: I can't talk right now with my homegirls at the dice game.
0: It feel like a dice game outside for sure.
1: Look, and you can tell it's nice outside, Diva. I'm riding down the street, the dirt bike sound. I'm like, oh, I like this type of weather.
0: It's time, y'all. We done been through it. All that snow, we been through it. We deserve this.

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1: Ain't this?
0: They did. They locked him up. He did a U-turn, they locked him up. And then he took the damn woman with him, took Tiny down the way. Tiny had never been locked up until this.
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0: an accident attorney.
1: I used to think about immature things. 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Are you gonna call me like you said you would? Is this really your real phone number?

bought something about a conservative regular girl that still can beat a chess. Thorough as don't need your chess. Psychic as can reach a chess. Zodiac sign, it must be a Gemini moon, cause we about to go half. Mistakenly, nobody been in a bag, but how many bodies done been in her bag?

No yoga mat, chat. 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They chat, they chat, they chat.

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Say, hey, Alexa, play 92Q. And then hear nonstop jams like this. 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
1: Diva, girl, it feel like crab legs and cutwater outside.
0: Crab legs and cutwater. 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They mixing. 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They mixing
1: Diva,
0: the cutwater with something
1: like
0: too.
1: I can't talk right now with my homegirls at the dice game.
0: It feel like a dice game outside for sure.
1: 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I'm riding down the street, the dirt bike sound. I'm like, oh, I like this type of weather.
0: It's time, y'all. 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All that snow, we been through it. 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
1: What's up, y'all? It's your girl, Tori Hart. 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

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He got me sprung.com. 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

0: Happy Taco Tuesday, whatever you want to call it. Right hand side, of course, the Quicksilver Morning Show right here on the Cube. Myself, Chop, Shea Parker, without chopping, Heimer.
1: I need somebody to bring me something that got to deal with pain.
0: Excedrin?
1: I forgot to take. No. Excedrin for headaches.
0: Headache, it is.
1: I need.
0: Headache medicine.
1: I need like Naproxy. Some way, one of them types. I don't need Tylenol. You keep them Skittles.
0: Yeah, Jimmy Jam.
1: Now I need Jimmy Jam and a Terry Lewis.
0: Feels good to be back on the air, man.
1: And it's cold.
0: It is, man. This weather's bananas.
1: It is definitely fall outside, kids.
0: When I left Houston yesterday, Sunday it had to have been 100 degrees there.
1: Damn.
0: Yesterday, 95, 97. Mm-hmm. That's the thing about the South. We think of like the Houstons of the world and mm-hmm. the Miamis. Like, they literally all year is in the 80s, 90s, and 100s. Their winter is 75 to 80 degrees.
1: Mm.
0: But I made it back.
1: You sound like you about to pack
0: over here. We're selling y'all. I heard about your little running joke that I'm going to make it back on air today, too.
1: What are you talking about?
0: Yeah, I heard.
1: You think, I don't joke about you. I don't play about you.
0: I hear everything.
1: What I say?
0: Oh, Chop, he going to text us and be like, hey, my flight is delayed again. NASA just hit. I ain't going to be there. See y'all in a week. That's not.
1: I didn't say that at all.
0: What you
1: said? What I said is, hey, y'all, it's quick, man. Check this out. My flight was delayed, and I see y'all October the 57th. Like, what?
0: Unfortunately, man, if anybody flies like I fly, you know, these flights have just been bananas. And we can blame it on a million things. We can blame it on the man. We can blame it on budget cuts. We can blame it on everything.
1: Mm-hmm.
0: Whatever the cause is, anybody who flies regularly, and I'm talking like once a week or at least a few times a month, I guarantee you your flights have been delayed,
1: mm-hmm.
0: rescheduled, canceled. They can't find a pilot, or they're waiting for the crew to get on, or
1: mm-hmm.
0: something with TSA is not working, or something with an air traffic control.
1: It's always the wing.
0: And now they have to wait. Now, I remember the time when I got stuck last time. We were literally on the runway for like an hour because we couldn't take off because some air traffic control was waiting for their signal. Like, I'm like, how? Because now I got text Chopper Shay. They're going to think I'm lying.
1: There
0: like,
1: it yeah. is. Yep. Like, I need pictures now.
0: It's crazy.
1: I need the person next to you to say something in the video.
0: Mm. All right, man. Well, enough about that. Once again, we hear a lot to give away, a lot to talk about today. And mm-hmm. when we get back in 5 minutes, wait till I tell you, Chop, what it's really too damn early for. When I tell you, you can be like,
1: I got one too.
0: You got to be joking quick. Five minutes, you'll find out.
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18: Baltimore Job City, good morning to you. 92Q News update on this Tuesday morning. Happy Tuesday. Brought to you by Attorney Big Al, the law officer, Richard Klein. Baltimore leaders are proposing a new Department of Neighborhood Safety to focus on violence prevention and respond to some nonviolent 911 calls with mental health professionals and social workers. A Maryland appeals court is allowing Baltimore's Inspector General to move forward with her lawsuit against the city. A hearing is set for Wednesday over access to city records. Baltimore City Councilman Mark Conway says he was removed as a committee chair in retaliation for pushing to give the Inspector General greater access to city records. The Supreme Court is keeping Trump's mail voting restrictions blocked. Meanwhile, Trump is pushing back on calls for new AI safeguards, calling concerns a conspiracy that could benefit China. True story, after client's accident, the insurance company wouldn't listen. Then they called Attorney Big Al. He fought for them, got them paid. Attorney Big Al, call 1-800-HURT-123. It's a little chilly out this morning, 59 degrees. As high as the day, we'll go up in the upper 70s. 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

0: what I want to say is I love you guys. I've been listening to you guys for years. And I got to go to work.
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1: Happy Tuesday, of course, from the Quicksilver Morning Show right here on 92Q. Myself, Chop, Shea Parker, baby. Your friendly reminder, I know everybody's complaining about gas prices. No worry, no worry, no worry. Shout out to Jimmy the Boxer, knocking out the competition. He will make sure that you get a $100 gas card this morning before 10 a.m.
2: Did you see the news?
1: About the gas card and Jimmy? Or something bigger than that?
2: No, it's something bigger than that, but this gas card from Jimmy is going to help a lot.
3: What's the news?
2: The news is that gas in the United States has surpassed $6 a gallon, okay? That means it's anybody's guess. Gas could get up to $10 a gallon somewhere in this country, and we would all just still pay it because we have no choice.
3: Right. So we gotta buy gas. You gotta buy it.
2: Whatever way you can get some free gas, some cheaper gas. That's what you gotta do.
1: Shout out to Jimmy the Boxer, still coming in just in time with that $100 gas card.
2: Jimmy can't do it alone.
1: Big facts. But as I mentioned, I said I had a real too damn early. So I get a call on either Saturday or Sunday. I'm thinking Sunday. From DJ Cool. Shout out DJ Cool. Legendary. Let me clear my throat.

0: Anybody in the car don't know what it is. And this is how the call goes. Let me reenact it. So I answer, hey, cool, what up, bro? Quick, are you okay? I say, yeah, I'm good. First and foremost, never start a conversation with, are you okay? Because it all automatically makes your red flag go up. Like, I think I'm okay. Why are you asking me that? Mm-hmm. He's like, are you sure, man? I want to give you a couple days before I called you. So now, see how invested y'all are? Now mm-hmm. I'm like, invested. Like, I just, like, cool, you good? So now I'm good, bro. I'm making sure you're good. I said, cool, not trying to be funny. What are you talking about? He said, man, I heard about that story with your wife and her needing a kidney and you know. Apparently, you know, she was messing around on you with some guy at work and you don't want to give her your kidney? I said, cool. I said, cool. That story is not about me. He said, no, I saw it on your page. I said, cool. Why are you on the phone with me? Go back and look at it again. So I said, wait. Mm-hmm. So he goes back. I said, read the caption. I said, read it out to me. He said, hey, this DM is from a listener. I said, he said, oh, man, I ain't even look at that part. All I saw
1: people
0: was.
1: People do not read.
0: He said, I never saw the part that this was from a listener. I had no idea that your listeners DM y'all stuff and y'all talk about on your show. He said, all I saw was the big paragraph from Quicksilver. And I kept saying, so he said, so then I went to call you and said, yo, stop putting your business out there. Y'all should handle this at home. I mean, he was coaching me. Because in his mind, that DM that from our listener last week was about me and my wife.
1: All he saw was kidney, wife messing around, well, Quicksilver.
0: Exactly. So after a while, we laughed about it.
1: And the fact that he said, I wanted to give you a couple of days, he never went back to go look at the poster. Read it. Never.
0: I say all that to say, everybody,
1: that's what we get.
0: That's the internet.
1: But that's what we get. That's
0: so here go the bad part. But here go the bad. It gets 10 times worse here, Chop. So, He said, yo, I gotta go back and call people now. He said, yo.
1: Call people.
0: He said, because I was calling some of our OGs, like, yeah, have you checked on Quick? He said, so now you got a bunch of people that are worried about you.
1: So nobody went to go ring
0: exactly.
1: them up. Nah, I don't feel good about this.
0: I laughed for a half hour. Then I called Ash. I said, Ash, you not believe this. I said, people thought that she said, what? I said, exactly. But wow. I just thought that was hilarious that.
1: Reading is fundamental, guys.
0: Go back, and anybody who has no idea what we're talking about, go back to our Instagram page at Quicksilver Show. You can read up on the DM from our listener, not from Chop Quick or Shay. It's from a listener. But that DM was talking about a guy who wanted to give his kidney up and found his wife was cheating. But
2: question for you, did you give Ashley your kidney?
0: Stop it. That was not about me. But if you want a good laugh and you want to continue that conversation, go to our Instagram page right now at Quicksilver Show and go ahead and check it out. 92Q.
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0: My Beyonce and Hove in the morning, right here inside the Quicksilver Morning Show, of course, on the Cube. We got that $100 gas card. We'll tell you more about that in a minute. But first and foremost, Chop and Shay, Shay, you got something that's too damn early for Chop?
1: Yeah. Talk real simple. You. It's too damn early for that gas station down the street to not let me in to get what I want. They keep the door closed, I guess for kids or whatever.
0: Until 6.
1: Nah. Open that damn door. I can't see the damn Gatorade thing. I don't know which ones you got. And I told my man Habib, I said, get me the two sports bottles. I said, I want sports bottles. Dip my hands with the tall one. He came back with these. Count your days, Habib. Count them.
0: But they're not Habib. It's not from Pakistan.
1: Open the door, though. Open the door. That's all. But let people go see what we're going to buy.
0: I understand.
2: He's not opening
0: and
2: the door.
0: I'm with you because I hate that when I got to go there and then you keep telling, I want that gum. Which gum? That one, the blue one. Then they come back and give you the wrong, the green one. No, that one.
1: Right.
0: No,
1: you got to keep doing that.
0: So
1: nah.
0: I understand your frustration. However, what? I'm a store owner and unfortunately it's just me at 5 o'clock in the morning or 5:30 whenever you ride by. In their mind, it's not safe yet. So that's why the door's locked.
1: So what time is safe?
0: Once more people are outside.
2: Not when an angry black round man.
1: Open it.
0: Exactly. You look like a robber. That's
1: really?
0: Yeah,
1: like, I give you robbing energy.
0: Yeah, like,
1: get out of here.
0: Yeah,
1: let him fat.
2: In. Now, I mean,
0: if some older
1: fat people ain't never robbed nothing.
0: If some elderly lady had went there, he'd probably let her in.
1: Show me. Send me the video of a fat person robbing something.
2: When Precious stole that chicken.
0: See?
1: You know what? Precious.
0: Man, I'm saying, child.
1: Crawled so we could walk.
0: You asked the question, she gave you the answer.
1: But hey, she got it though. Remember, my mother threw that damn TV at her ass. That'll learn her.
0: So now you understand why they keep the door locked.
1: I get it. But come on, open the door for me.
0: But I understand your
2: frustration. Because you're pork chop.
1: No, because I'm Johnny, the guy that's paying money. Open it for me.
2: He don't need your little dollars and two Gatorade.
0: Exactly.
1: Even though I was going to get a banana, right? I didn't want his hands on my banana.
2: Right,
1: even
2: I
1: though,
2: understand that.
1: You know, you don't eat the outside.
2: Can
1: still.
2: I be honest? When I see those type of establishments, I drive past. Like, if I can't go inside and see what's going on, no thanks. I'm just going to take my chances at the next corner.
1: I was going to go to the Shell, but I don't like the way Shell is set up.
2: Why you didn't go to 7-Eleven? You know, they never fail you.
1: Never. And I know them guys in that 7-Eleven cool, yo.
2: Yes, they are very nice.
0: They and they got the show on right now. Hey, y'all, if y'all listening, what up, 7-Eleven?
2: Good morning.
1: What up, 7-Eleven?
0: So, but I understand your frustration.
2: That's what you get for cheating on them.
0: It is frustrating when you're trying to get a certain thing, and then they keep on bringing you the wrong thing, and you think, just open the door. I can get it. I know what it is.
1: I know exactly what I want. And I might buy something else. Now you done lost out on $3 more.
2: Because my thing how do I know that things are not expired in here?
1: Yeah.
2: Because you just picking it up and handing it to me.
1: You can't trust, especially Habib and them down there. They
0: stop calling him Habib.
1: That's his name.
0: No, it's not.
1: That is.
0: I asked him his
2: name. That's really his name?
0: No, it's not.
1: I know the guy in the morning.
0: Shay, but if you want to believe Chop.
2: You play so much.
0: If
2: I don't know
0: believe
2: if you're
0: Chop.
2: Serious
0: Go ahead.
2: Not.
0: You believe
1: Why?
0: Chop for the day.
1: I can't tell the truth none of the time. His name is Habib.
0: Where's he from? Pakistan?
1: No.
0: Where?
1: All right. What do you mean?
0: It's too damn early for Chop, y'all.
1: Yo, I talk to them guys all the time down there. I'm not y'all too. Y'all don't talk to nobody.
2: That's not true.
1: I see y'all.
0: Now we not people.
1: Y'all
0: person.
1: Be like, ring that up, please, and thank you, and that be it. Nah. I'll be like, what up, y'all? What's going on?
0: He's lying.
2: Because
0: again.
2: Sometimes I just want to be a patron.
1: Yeah.
2: You want the perks of everybody knowing who
1: we
2: are.
1: I don't even want the perks. I don't even care about none of that. I'm very cordial.
2: Not the way you were just angry that man didn't want to open that
1: Cause
2: door.
1: Because Habib, no. He looked me dead in my eyes and was like,
2: he don't know you.
1: Fat black guy.
2: Exactly. I know
1: fat black guy. Hey,
0: all right, man. We back in 5 minutes with the Swift Mix. Good morning.
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1: You got a passport?
5: No, no passport.
1: No, no.
0: She go from east to west, baby. East
5: but
0: to west.
5: But I can get one.
0: She said, I go from east to west. Thank you, ma'am. Have a great day.
5: All right, thank you.
0: Hey, Chop, be nice, Chop. Be nice. She likes to travel from east
1: like
0: to west.
1: I have to
2: get out of here. I have to get out of here.
0: Listen.
2: Now.
0: She could go from Towson to Woodlawn. Leave her alone.
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15: Hey, Baltimore, 92Q traffic. 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And of course, things are slow out on the BW Parkway southbound as you make that move from Arundel Mills Boulevard down towards 32. As you hop onto the Beltway, the outer loop of the Beltway on the west side, slow between the triple bridges. That's 70 moving towards Baltimore National Pike 40. 895 southbound towards the Harbor Tunnel on the north end. Things are actually slow. No issues moving towards the Fort McHenry Tunnel, but traffic is slow on 92Q. 395 southbound between 395 towards Russell Street, and you're going to run into an accident out on southbound 95 at 100 this morning. That one has been moved to the right shoulder, and traffic is actually slow after 100 on your way towards 175 out there this morning. 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As high as the day will go up in the upper 70s. It's chilly out this morning, 59 degrees. 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

what it is. Chica, what's up? Phone positive chop. I see you. Mike Dixon, what up, brother? Right? KD. K&D Promotions, you already know. Jay-Z versus DMX going down. Hold on, hold on. Hey, Sharmell, let's talk to him.

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Chocolate Bunny, what up? 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Hey Shauna. Queen K, what up? DJ Nike, what up? 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

0: vibing right now. The Shea Parker song, y'all. Go Shea, go Shea.
1: One of my favorites.
0: As we wrap up the Swift Mix.
2: I'ma sing like I go ahead. Go ahead.
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2: I just want to see you again.
0: We're going to see you again and again.

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1: Show.
0: Can I call you?
2: I love
0: phone?
2: That part. He'd be like, you can show the girl. I'd be like, okay. Period.
1: No. They start knowing.
0: I don't understand what you're talking to.
1: Nobody though. Look.
2: He talking to the lady.
1: What the song say? Nobody knows what he's talking about, but it's provocative.
0: You can show the girls.
2: Okay.
0: That's how he said it.
2: He said, I'm thinking about your body.
0: You can show the girls.
1: Hey, what did he start knowing about?
0: No. And no is in every love song. No.
1: No what, though?
0: Nuh-uh. That's what it mean. No.
1: Okay. All right, man. In case
0: self-explanatory.
1: Don't know, Shay. Somebody first time listening to the show. What is his name?
2: It's The Moment.
1: Mm-hmm. Cheer.
2: The icon. The legend.
0: I guess.
2: The energy.
0: Boy.
2: Crowned by the Crown Awards as DJ of the Year.
0: We're going for a fourth year, man.
2: And baby, he's still the only pimp running this town.
0: That's right. Get my money. Snitches.
2: Ladies and gentlemen, here he is, Mr. Johnny Doswell.
0: Uh-oh.
2: A.K.A. Porkchop.
0: Thank you, baby.
1: Real quick, man, if you've been seeing the letters CBC all over your timeline already, I know what's happening right up the street in Washington, D.C., but people from all over the world, not just Baltimore, literally all over the world are headed to D.C. this week for the Congressional Black Caucus Foundation Annual Legislative Conference. When I tell you, if you've never been to CBC, this is hands down, Shay, I would argue this is probably the biggest week in D.C. of the year as far as events, importance, policy.
2: Yeah,
1: this is the biggest.
2: I would say
1: there's
2: so.
1: Hundreds of thousands of people going to D.C. this week, starting today.
2: Yes, and honestly, this year is really important because our voting rights are on the line.
1: Facts.
2: Okay, there's a lot that we need to do. We need to mobilize, make sure that we are still getting out there in the community, making sure that folks are registered to vote, that they understand their rights, that you understand the candidates. And we see what it means for our public servants who we put in office to do their job.
1: Big facts.
2: And it's our responsibility as taxpayers to make sure we're getting our money's worth. And right now, we're not.
1: So if you've been wondering why you've been seeing the letter CBC all over every single timeline, you now know what it stands for. If you don't, just do your own research. There's a
2: Congressional
1: ton of
2: Black Caucus.
1: Networks, networking, professional events, cultural events, policy and leadership sessions. Everything is happening all week. But for people like us, the parties this week.
2: Listen,
1: I'm telling you now, Shay and Chop, and if anybody listening, Kelly, I'm going to try my best to still be here all week.
2: Because
1: by Thursday or Friday, there's literally 50 events, and I'm probably doing 47 of them.
2: Well,
1: starting tonight.
2: So they're gonna be working hard and also partying hard.
1: Jesus
2: now I'm not gonna do too much of that. I got Broccoli City too. Broccoli City week is a lot going on. Okay,
1: very busy.
2: Please stay safe, but also stay informed, stay engaged, and really really really quick because I know we gotta wrap up. Listen, the Congressional Black Caucus. Remember all of the redistricting that they were doing in the South that heavily impacted the Black Caucus, which is essentially all the Black legislators within Congress. So this is really important. Even if you're not coming out, just pay attention and learn a little bit about what's going on right now because, baby, our voting rights and our lives is on the line, and it's real serious business.
1: CBC is here. All right. That being said, it's Think Quick Time. Call us up right now. Somebody get this $100 gas car from Jimmy the Boxer.
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2: We're talking

0: Get them feels. So what it feel like outside to you?
1: Diva, girl, it feel like crab legs and cutwater outside.
0: Crab legs and cutwater. That's exactly what it feel like. They mixing. What? They mixing
1: Diva,
0: the cutwater with something
1: like
0: too.
1: I can't talk right now with my homegirls at the dice game.
0: It feel like a dice game outside for sure.
1: Look, and you can tell it's nice outside, Diva. I'm riding down the street, the dirt bike sound. I'm like, oh, I like this type of weather.
0: It's time, y'all. We done been through it. All that snow, we been through it. We deserve this.
2: We got the whole world saying good morning.
3: Good morning.
2: That's right. Wake up with us starting at 6 o'clock. It's too damn early for something.
4: Mm-hmm. Then 7 o'clock, I'm going to bring y'all that Swift mix.
2: What
4: bring
2: up, Swift? The cats.
5: Then you know we got to think quick. And we always got some of the hottest prizes for you.
2: Mm-hmm. Then you always going to say what? What you got coming up next, Shay Park?
5: Baby, we got to get into it because I got to keep you informed.
2: 9 o'clock, we got the quick mix. And as always, I end with a vitamin of the day. Wake up with us. It's the Quicksilver Morning Show. Good morning.
4: Good morning.
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14: 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Only pay for what you need as we hop onto the Beltway, the outer loop of the Beltway. On the east side, moving towards the top side, in between Bel Air Road and Parent Parkway, is really slow to be exact. As you move west, looks like things are slow really between 70 and Baltimore National Pike, a little slow. Of course, traffic is slow 95 southbound from the Beltway on the northeast side, moving towards Moravia Road and on your way towards the Fort McHenry Tunnel. And then as you move towards downtown on 95 southbound towards 395 northbound, traffic is

actually slow. Also, looks like things are slow as you move a little further towards 100 on 95 southbound Liberty. Mutual customizes your auto and home insurance, so you only pay for what you need. 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

0: Hey, once again, thanks so much for choosing to wake up with the Quicksilver Morning Show right here on the Q Me Chop and Shea Parker. Who wants this $100 gas card? Courtesy of our guy, Jimmy the Boxer.
1: If that's you, well, you know, you got to think quick. 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
2: Good morning.
0: All right, what's your name? Where you calling from?
2: Portia from Baltimore.
0: Here we go.
1: Your first word is who? W-H-O, who?
2: Who can I run to when I need love?
0: Not her snap. Ooh. Doing a snap. You heard a little snap in the background?
3: I heard that love, though.
1: Your second word is pretty. P-R-E-T-T-Y. Pretty.
2: Feel so damn pretty. You can buy a hand to go from. All right, let's hope and pray that I get the
0: right word. All right, one more.
1: Wait a minute. That was TL. Is that unpretty or pretty?
2: I don't know.
3: Now that part, they might say
2: it's pretty.
3: Pretty.
0: Right? They say pretty in the song.
2: No, that's why they say pretty.
0: She's right. She's right. Okay. She's right.
3: I'm with Shay.
0: I got you, man. Right.
3: You
1: just making sure. Your last and final word is and. A-N-D. And.
2: And know that he's all great, my heart.
1: And you and got, this $100.
3: Hey, don't thank us. We thank Jimmy the Boxer knocking out the competition.
2: Thank you.
3: Listen, do yourself a favor. Take that $100 and go get some vocal lessons. Don't worry about the gas.
2: Really?
3: Yes. Yeah, you know it. Don't act like it's my fault.
1: Girl, go get that gas.
0: Yes, get the gas. Singing is not in your ministry, but you have to drive, so go ahead and get the $100 gas. We got you, boo.
3: See,
0: it's all
3: quick
0: love.
3: Said,
1: why they trying to call me, you, babe?
0: I've been
2: love. That's what I'm saying, though. Y'all doing enough on me. It's too damn early for this. Come on now.
0: Too damn
2: early. I should have called you earlier.
0: All right, man. Well, hold on 1 second so we get all your information to get you his $100 gas card, courtesy of our guy, Jimmy the Boxer.
2: Thank you so much.
0: Now, hold on, okay?
2: All right.
0: If I need a car, truck, go see Jimmy the Boxer ASAP. Tell him we sent you. You're driving off in something. Shea Parker, what do you have coming up next?
1: Well, in case you missed it, United States Representative Jasmine Crockett is catching some heat, and it's all over Chris Brown and Usher. I'll tell you why coming up next at 7:50.
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6: Hi, Shape Bob, what you got?
7: Jasmine Crockett made history with Chris Brown and Usher, and folks have had a lot to say about it. We'll get into it next. But first, a judge has ordered Floyd Money Mayweather's daughter, Yaya, who is also the mother of one of NBA YoungBoy's children, to pay more than $50 million to a woman she stabbed back in 2020, who is another baby mother of NBA YoungBoy. Now, you may remember this story from a few years ago. The allegations were pretty serious, too. She was found guilty of aggravated assault with a deadly weapon in the lawsuit ruling. NBA YoungBoy was sued as well, but his specific claims never went to trial, of course.
6: Wow.
7: All over a damn man. I mean, Yaya, I think, is 26 years old now, so at the time she was 20 or 21, but what a shame, because let's be honest, I don't think I don't think she personally has $50 million to just pay this lady.
8: They come out.
6: So I always wondered that.
7: You getting it from your baby daddy or your real daddy?
6: When you sue somebody, how does that payment plan even work? Like, do they give them the whole 50, or they be like, you got to do this and then that?
8: It depends.
7: No,
8: every case is different.
6: Gotcha.
7: Yeah, it's definitely ways where it's on, you know, a payment plan of sorts. But she has to turn over all of her bank records, all of her income streams, anything that she has coming in, invoices, anything financial, she has to legally now turn over to the court for purposes of payment so that they can figure out how and when and what amounts she should be paying this girl.
6: And
7: she's going to be paying this for years.
8: They'll take a lump sum normally. So they want 50 mil, and you break it up. If you break it up in pieces, they want the whole 50. But if you probably come back and settle, I got 30, they'll take the 30. Then you in the clear. Normally, that's how it works.
7: Oh, well, this went to trial. So
8: we already made 50.
7: So this lawsuit it already went to court.
6: 50,
7: so
6: like,
7: this
6: 50
7: yeah. So oh, I'm assuming shit. That they probably did try to settle before getting to court, and you know, for whatever reason that didn't work. So when it went to trial, the judge was like, "You knowingly assaulted this girl with a deadly weapon. You stabbed her twice. You gotta pay her $50 million.
6: That's a lot
7: is crazy
6: of chuck
7: though.
6: Wagon, yo.
7: If you was her daddy, what would you say?
8: I can't say on air. Next story.
7: Okay. All right, let's move on from that. In reality TV news, for all my Real Housewives fans, especially Real Housewives of Atlanta, Candy Burr's ex-husband, Todd Tucker, they've been on the show before, is coming out with a new show. It's called Till Divorce Do Us Part.
6: Mm-mm.
7: I don't like that name. But he's recruited some of the other housewives' ex-husbands, Phaedra's ex, Apollo, Cynthia's ex, Peter Thomas, the one that owned the restaurant bar here, and you all were saying he allegedly didn't pay y'all. Drew Sidora's husband, and the father of Portia Williams' daughter, Dennis McKinley. Basically, the show is going to show their lives without their wives. Todd says he'll be telling his side of the divorce with Candy. And in the trailer, you know, they usually, quick, you've done reality TV. You know, usually in the trailers, they don't give it up like this. But he, in the trailer, admitted that him and Candy used to engage in, you know, trio situations frequently.
6: Nice.
7: So if they giving that up in the trailer already, you can probably imagine what the show is going to be about. Of course, that's a cliffhanger for revealing if, I guess, threesomes had anything to do with their split, child. This is messy, but also kind of funny, because usually it's the women who are exes doing the shows, like Basketball Wives, you know. But Todd also has a new movie out called Don't Bring Your Man to Atlanta. Interesting.
6: That's a crazy
7: title. All of this is actually a little crazy. I find it hilarious.
6: Is this the first male-driven show ever?
7: Besides Hollywood ex-husbands or Hollywood husbands.
6: Yeah, not the Kevin Hart. I don't
7: right,
6: count that.
7: That's like a
6: that
7: scripted
6: comedy.
7: Show.
6: Yeah, scripted.
7: Right. This is the first.
6: Wow.
7: Oh, and besides Baddies guy, I think Zeus has like a baddies version and it's all men.
8: I mean, Shay, you know.
6: You know. Oh, with the guy with the wheelchair.
7: You asked the question. He also passed. Roland Roland is no longer with us.
6: I don't watch it. I just remember the guy.
7: Rest in peace, Roland.
6: Yeah, rest in peace. But I'm not being, you know, mean or nothing. I didn't know.
7: Right. I know. Okay.
6: How'd you tripping?
7: Let's talk about U.S. Representative Jasmine Crockett, who's getting a lot of backlash right now on the heels of CBC Week. She went to the Chris Brown and Usher concert over the weekend. And, you know, she's made it publicly known before that she's a fan of them both. I mean, who's not a fan of Chris Brown and or Usher? But she's getting heat over documenting the night in the Congressional Record. Now, I know that sounds like super duper important, and it is. It's a very prestigious honor. It basically is a formal statement of speech to like praise a person or a group or an event officially and make it documentation in the Congressional Record so that there will always like be history of it. So essentially what Jasmine was saying is that, you know, these two artists have had amazing careers. She focused mainly just on their careers, not on like their past personal, you know, legal issues. Yeah, she wasn't focusing on that at all. But just said, I feel like this is really important to, you know, pop culture, and anybody can do it. Any congressional member can document something in the Congressional Record, from my understanding. And it's pretty much like a symbolic recognition. But people had a lot to say about this because of Chris Brown's past.
6: Who is the people?
7: Specifically.
8: The internet.
7: You know, the people on the internet. So she's getting a little bit of heat on that online. But I feel like at this point, if you're not getting heat online, are you really doing anything?
8: No.
6: When are we going to learn to shut up? When shut up coming back?
8: No, I mean,
7: I even get people in my threads sometimes like trying to argue with me, and I'm like, hey, I'm nobody. I'm just talking to the people who agree with me. If you don't agree with me, I'm not talking to you.
6: Right.
7: Anyway.
6: Opinion, Joe.
7: You can get all these stories and more at quicksilvershow.com. And of course, you can follow me at I Am Shea Parker.
8: All right, come up at 8 o'clock. We always say don't ask the question if you don't want the real answer. And I know Talkatosh or Miss Parker's not on the show this morning. Shout out to Porkchop for having a great idea of who can answer any question. And we'll tell you exactly who will be answering all your questions at 8 o'clock. You want to be here for this.
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3: 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Only pay for what you need. You probably got a little sun glare out there because the sun is shining so bright this morning as we hop onto the Baltimore Beltway. And a stop-and-go situation moving in between Bel Air Road and Parent Parkway and then sliding towards 70 out there on the west side of the Beltway. Traffic is still slow on 695 between 70 and Baltimore National Pike. 895 southbound, we're looking at slow ups between Lombard Street and the north end of the Harbor Tunnel. Also making your way towards the Fort McHenry Tunnel out there on 95 southbound. Watch out for slow traffic that begins to build up at the Beltway on the northeast side and then moving towards Moravia Road out there this morning. Also, looks like things are slowing the BW Parkway southbound towards the Rundle Mills Boulevard all the way down towards 32. Liberty Mutual customizes your auto and home insurance so you only pay for what you need. 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
1: 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Thanks once again for waking up with the Quick 7 Morning Show right here on 92Q. Me, Pork Chop, and Shea Parker here. And as I mentioned, if you're just tuning into the show, normally we have one of our intuitives who either come into the show or call in and kind of, you know, they're allowed to ask any question you want. But Chop had an idea. And I said, you know what, Chop, I like this idea. And your idea was pretty much between the three of us, Quick Chop and Shea, we should be able to answer anything for anybody because we know a lot about a little bit and a little bit about a lot.
2: Right.
1: So when you put us three together, it's really not nothing that one of us, if not all of us, but at least one of us will have an honest, open opinion and some feedback on we think that we, the listeners, can
2: enjoy. And I think
1: enjoy.
2: I'm psychic.
3: I'm a little intuitive.
1: I'm a little bit, and I'm a combination.
2: Combination.
1: Intuitive, psychic, together. So right
3: call
1: now,
3: us now.
1: Any question you have, whether it's love, finances, business, romance, anything. Like if you ever wanted to say, you know what, I wanted someone to answer a question, because I always say it's not the message, it's the messenger. Mm-hmm. You've already talked to your spouse and you didn't like that. You talked to your best friend and he or she ain't know what he's talking about.
2: Wait a minute. I feel it right now. Oh, Lord. Somebody is about to call at 410-481-9292, yes, you are pregnant.
3: What?
2: Yeah, I feel it. Somebody's going to call and ask, are they having a baby soon?
1: The answer's yes.
2: Yes, you are, Keisha.
1: Wow, where's she from? What side of town?
2: East side. That's my girl. Northeast.
1: Northeast.
2: She a Northeast soldier. That's what I told you.
1: So right now, any question you have, we don't care what the question is. We'll try our best to give you an open, honest answer. But don't ask the question, Keisha, if you don't want.
2: You didn't call.
3: 410-481-9292.
1: Call us now.

0: Tuesday, of course, from the Quicksilver Morning Show right here on 92Q. Myself, Chop and Shay Parker. And as we mentioned this morning, you are allowed to ask us any question you want. But just don't ask the question if you don't want our honest answer. Anything.
1: Call us now. 410-481-9292.
2: Good morning.
0: All right, what is your what's your question? Anything I tell is your name.
2: My question is, I don't want to say my name because it's a question, but I just want to know if my relationship is in good standing, you know, like.
0: I'm going to start in this chair, Chop, you want to chime in.
3: Mm-hmm.
0: I'm going to say your relationship is not in good standings, and I don't mean to give you the bad news. Let me tell you why. If your relationship was in good standings, you wouldn't have to call the radio station to ask if my relationship was in good standings.
3: And that's correct.
0: Because anybody who has a good relationship, they listen to the show and they're enjoying it, but they're not going to call and say, hey, is my relationship in jeopardy? So you already knew this, didn't you, man? You knew this.
2: No, I just felt like I wanted to hear somebody else say.
0: See?
2: Good.
0: It's not the message, it's the message.
1: I'm getting the intuition that you're feeling a little unsure of this relationship. Right. You're feeling as though you're not certain if you can trust this person.
2: Okay.
1: Or if you're really trying to lock in with them like that. Because are they locked in with you like that?
2: Right. You know?
0: Ma'am, in layman's terms, it will not be no matching pajamas for Christmas this year. I'm sorry.
2: Oh,
0: all right.
2: I'm going to send y'all the pictures when we take them.
3: Right. Okay.
0: Okay, good luck.
3: All right. People don't listen.
0: Quicksilver Morning Show.
2: I have a question.
0: All right. Go ahead.
2: All right. So my question is, do you think I could really, like, leave my job and do Ms. Parker full time?
3: You know what, Ms. Parker? I got on my genie hat. You're going to be doing Ms. Parker for the rest of your born life.
2: Oh,
3: hear me?
2: Lord.
3: Do not quit your day job. Hold up. I'm seeing something. I'm seeing you're the girl that's going to be pregnant.
0: Oh!
3: You're going to have another baby, and it's going to be
2: that
3: a boy. It's going to be a boy.
2: That is true.
3: You'll name your son Cornelius.
1: Ms. Parker, I'm feeling the intuition that you are going to be doing Ms. Parker full-time, but you are also going to be running your mobile masseuse business.
2: Yes!
1: Part-time.
0: We care about, be honest.
2: You
0: that's
2: know what?
1: And you won't have to work a job.
2: I knew you had the gift of vision. I knew you had the gift
3: you
2: of
3: know
2: vision.
3: What? Something else is coming to me. Your back is going to be big for the rest of your life.
1: Shut right, up, Chop.
3: They're going to call you Alligator Parker for the rest of your life.
1: What's wrong with you?
3: You fat slab.
1: You know she knows where you work at, right?
3: I don't care.
0: All right, let's take one more.
3: It's the genie.
0: Don't ask the question if you want the real answer. Quicksilver Morning Show.
2: Yeah, I'm wondering if you don't have... I got a question. It's real serious. So I'm wondering if you don't have no wipes, like you're not home, you don't got no wipes to wipe after you just now took a dump, do you get water from the sink or do you get it from the toilet?
3: You get it from the sink.
1: From the sink,
3: why
1: man.
3: Would you dig in the toilet with the dookie already in the toilet?
1: What is wrong with you?
3: You okay?
2: No, listen.
0: I feel like you're not okay. I feel like there's something else going on at home, and that's why you're calling about poop and water and where you get the water.
2: No, I promise. I very rarely don't have no wipes, but it was a serious question that came up because my teacher, he had to take a dump, and I'm like, well, dang, if it ain't no water in the sink, then you just going to be ass out.
0: Yeah.
1: Well, you just got to wipe it dry.
3: We all been wiping our butts without water for hundreds of years. You know that, right? You know this. You know, right?
1: Wipes
3: you're going to be okay.
1: Wipes just started being a thing all of maybe like 7 years ago.
3: Right.
1: 5, 7 years ago.
0: Have a great day, man. I mean, wipe that booty.
3: And wash them hands.
0: Mm. All right, don't ask the question if you don't want the real answer. Call us now.
1: I'm scared. 410-481-9292.
4: 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The King of the South is making his return to Baltimore. 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
6: 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And Baltimore County Police are investigating a shooting Monday night on Stanford Road. Right on the city-county line, officers found evidence at the scene and a victim later showed up at a hospital, and the victim's condition is unknown. City police are investigating a shooting in Southwest Baltimore. 25-year-old man was shot Monday afternoon on Highland Street and is in stable condition. The Ravens are dealing with receiver injuries after Sunday's win over Indianapolis. Zay Flowers is day-to-day with a hamstring injury, while rookie Jacoby Lane could miss more time with a wrist injury. The Orioles beat the Mets up in New York 2-1, snapping a two-game losing streak. 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

0: Tasha.
1: What's up?
0: It's good to have you on the show, you know.
1: I'm glad to be here.
0: I never thought that this would happen.
1: You know what? Everything is possible in life.
0: Everything is possible. Yes. And you are showing the girls that. But how do you feel about your name not only being on all the tizzoos and stuff, as soon as I say, oh, Tasha K, I say, oh, who is that? The messy girl? The girl that says, how do you feel about your name and messy being in the same sentence?
1: I'm messy. I am messy. I don't know why people be trying to act like they ain't messy.
0: Are you aware?
1: I am aware.

0: 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Myself, Chop and Shea Parker here, answering any questions you have, love, finance, romance, business, anything. But don't ask the question if you don't want the real answer from us this morning.
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2: Good morning.
0: What's your question?
2: I want to know, will I find love this year?
0: Will you find love?

0: of this year?
1: Yes.
0: I'm gonna go ahead and say September already. Already fourth quarter, carry the one, take the one over there, put it there. 3 times 3 = 9. Probably probably not before the year's out, man.
1: Probably not.
0: Yeah, but the love is in the air. I feel it in the air, just not in the air yet.
1: Not in the air,
0: yet. Not yet, but it's on the way.
2: It's in the atmosphere, not the stratosphere.
0: There you go.
1: I'll take that.
0: All right. See you outside with the CBC.
3: You keep holding on.
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1: Good morning.
0: All right, what's your question?
1: All right, y'all. I work at Amazon. I need to know, am I going to, what am I going to do after this? Because I'm tired of that. I'm tired of delivering to y'all.
3: I think so. I think you're going to pivot into something new, something that really gets you going when you wake up in the morning. You know what I mean? Okay. Something you're passionate about.
2: You know what?
1: All right, thank you.
2: No, it ain't over. I'm seeing something. I'm seeing a stage.
1: Me working for 92K.
2: No, I'm seeing you on stage.
0: Ooh.
2: I'm seeing you doing entertainment.
0: Ooh.
2: Do you know where Norma Jean's is?
1: Well, your sister was at last night.
2: I don't have a sister, so that joke was stupid. Now, see your ass with my ones. What's wrong with stripping?
3: Oh, not that's what she's passionate
2: that's
3: about.
2: What she's passionate
3: that gets
2: about.
3: Her going in the
2: she's
3: morning.
2: She's going to get her going.
0: Don't ask the question if you don't want the real answer.
3: 410-481-9292.
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19: 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In a stop-and-go situation, southbound on 95 down in Elk Ridge between 195 and 175. Also, things are actually slow moving towards the Fort McHenry Tunnel out there on 95. Now, up in Havre de Grace, we got reports of an accident on 95 southbound, and some lanes are actually blocked as you make your way towards exit 89 out there. Stop-and-go traffic backed up from the Tidings Bridge. Also, 83 is actually slow up in Hunt Valley from Shawan Road towards 695, and then as you hop onto the JFX 83 and continue into the city from 695 towards Cold Spring Lane is actually slow, and then as you make your way downtown southbound on 83 is actually a slow traffic situation on your way towards Fayette Street. 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I'm Dre Johnson. 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

0: This is the Quicksilver Morning Show right here on 92Q. Myself, Chopper, Shea Parker. We have officially turned ourselves into intuitive psychics, aka just know-it-alls.
1: I'm an intuitive.
2: And I'm a genie.
0: And I'm a combination.
1: I'm a unicorn.
0: I ain't no unicorn.
2: Nice.
1: Yeah.
0: So don't ask the question if you don't want the real answer. We can answer pretty much anything between the three of us. Call us now.
1: Half unicorn, half mermaid. 410-481-9292.
3: Good morning. So I just wanted to know if me and my ex would get back to a brighter future.
0: Will you and your ex get back to a brighter future, aka brighter days, brighter days, brighter days.
1: Wait, I'm seeing something.
2: Uh-oh.
0: Lift me up when I'm
1: seeing
0: down.
1: That.
2: Hold up.
1: If you spin that block, you will run into a dead end.
2: And you know you can't drive.
1: So now
2: please.
1: The detour is gonna be fun. It's gonna feel good, but a dead end nonetheless.
3: So basically, if I start it and expect something, then it will just be the same.
0: Yeah, and brighter days, man. Yeah.
2: Don't make a left, make a right.
0: Don't forget the ooh, okay. I-E. All right, man. Please. Have a bright day.
3: Thank you. Get off that exit.
0: Don't do it. All right, man. That's all the time we have for this morning, man. I feel like we've done enough. We've helped enough people.
1: Today, drain me.
0: And this is a lot. I mean, we can take one last punch up.
2: Somebody need our help.
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3: Good morning.
0: You sound like you need our help, man. We'll try our best.
3: Am I hitting a lottery? Because my fan dude picks ain't working. Am I hitting a lottery?
0: Ma'am, do me a favor. Are you headed to work?
3: No, I'm at the daycare.
0: But you are working at some point today or tomorrow?
3: You're not supposed to be answering my question.
0: I'm asking because I want you to make sure you go to work because you're not hitting the lottery. So I'm asking you, don't quit your job. Whatever your job is, you stay there for as long as you can because the lottery is not in your future.
3: Okay, thank you.
0: All right. Do not take that PTO. Go to work.
3: Okay.
0: Matter of fact, put in for overtime.
3: Some overtime.
0: You need the money.
3: Don't play too much. Have a good boy.
2: Hold up. I'm seeing something.
0: What you seeing, Chop?
2: Do you need edge control?
3: Oh, I don't got no edges.
2: Call up here with your bald head wave.
1: Why are you calling her bald head scaly wave?
2: I see you at the barbershop.
3: All right, now, this is Kiara, y'all. Have a good morning.
1: Bye.
0: Little ball head, small head. Now we done for the morning, man. Coming up at 9 o'clock, Quick Mix Time. And we have a special guest that's stopping by around 9:30 who's doing something really, really amazing.
2: Ball head, scallywag.
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15: 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Anne Arundel County Police say a 27-year-old woman was shot and killed outside of a senior living facility on Old Telegraph Road. This was Friday night. The suspect was later found dead from an apparent self-inflicted gunshot wound. A woman is under arrest after reportedly undressing and engaging in an indecent act aboard an American Airlines flight from Baltimore to Miami. She was taken into custody after the flight safely landed. Maryland is getting more than $14.5 million in federal money to make roads safer. Governor Westmore says the funding will help crack down on impaired and distracted driving and support traffic enforcement. Save up to $1,600 on an Energy Star certified heat pump water heater with rebates through BGE. 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It's like 62 degrees and sunny out. 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
2: 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Hey, yeah. Good morning, good morning, good morning. Hey, yeah.
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0: typing in at DJ Quicksilver so you can watch and listen at the same damn time. Yeah, hit me.
1: So me and Shay and Quick got together and be like, yo, on the Tuesdays we don't have Taj, we're going to bring on some authors, right?
2: Yes. Okay.
1: And we're in the dilemma right now of what to call it. Shay said, call it what?
2: Quick Reads.
1: And then I thought we should call it...
2: Even though Quick doesn't read.
1: Yes. And I thought...
0: I didn't know I didn't read, but keep going.
1: I thought Quick Books, like taxes. You know, Quick Books.
0: Quick Books.
1: You know. Well, so, we gonna work on that. It's a working title.
2: Yeah, it's a working title. But we are going to be asking for authors to come on. And, and you gotta have... a good book, because reading is fundamental.
1: Not a good book.
2: Reading is fundamental, and we got to get back to reading and comprehension.
0: Big
2: because
0: facts.
2: A lot of what we're seeing going on in our country right now is because people are not reading.
1: Talk to
2: the teachers are saying that the kids are reading at second and third grade level in their juniors and seniors in high school. This is coming out of the teachers' mouths. So we're going to get back to reading, and we're going to do all types of books.
1: And
2: so,
1: the first person we're going to come on will be Pastor Dr. Madeline Jones.
2: Yes. We're going to start with some self-help, and she doesn't have just one book. She has 15 different books.
0: Wow.
2: So we're gonna talk about a few coming up next at 9:35.
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4: 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Thank you, Persia.
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10: 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It's your boy, Trey Songz. Be more, you know I love you, baby. It's 92Q, and you listening to Persia Nicole. You want to know?
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0: Get them feels. 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
1: Diva, girl, it feel like crab legs and cutwater outside.
0: Crab legs and cutwater. That's exactly what it feel like. They mixing. What? They mixing
1: Diva,
0: the cutwater with something
1: like
0: too.
1: I can't talk right now with my homegirls at the dice game.
0: It feel like a dice game outside for sure.
1: Look, and you can tell it's nice outside, Diva. I'm riding down the street, the dirt bike sound. I'm like, oh, I like this type of weather.
0: It's time, y'all. We done been through it. All that snow, we been through it. We deserve this.
2: 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Myself, Chop and Shea Parker.
3: Mm-hmm.
2: And we get to spotlight somebody this morning. This is super dope.
3: Yeah, every week, every other Tuesday, we're going to be doing books.
2: Mm-hmm.
3: And I call it QuickBooks.
2: QuickBooks,
3: yeah,
2: I like
3: QuickBooks,
2: that.
3: QuickBooks, yeah. Mm-hmm. So today we have Pastor Madeline in the building.
4: Before we get to Pastor, I just want to say that my suggestion was that we call the segment Quick Reads. And everybody in the meeting wanted to act like that name was we don't gotta do a name. And then you get your butt
3: I didn't want
4: on this radio
3: Quick
4: talking
3: books.
4: About something. I call it QuickBooks.
3: You know why? Because it's a play
4: so
3: on words. You know what QuickBooks are.
2: Guys, can we stay focused, ma'am? So how you doing today, ma'am? Good morning.
5: Good morning, everybody. I am doing well. Thank y'all for having me today.
3: You done brought the devil in here.
2: Cocked him aside.
3: We was doing all right until you came past him.
4: Men and lies, I despise.
3: Not till we get off.
2: So tell us a little bit about yourself, first and foremost.
5: Absolutely. Good morning, everybody. I am Pastor Madeline. I am the lead pastor of Wall Shatterers Nations Ministries right here in Windsor Mill, actually, on Lord Baltimore Drive. I've been pastoring for 6 years. 3 years out here in Windsor Mill, and we're getting ready to move to a new location in Randallstown. So we are growing, we are building. I am Baltimore bred from 21215.
2: Nice.
5: I am a proud alumni of the Mergenthaler Mervo.
2: Top of Mustang.
5: Yes, so we are excited to be here. That's just a little bit about me.
2: Now, you have a book out right now?
5: Several.
4: So several books. It's
2: tell
4: like
2: us about
4: several
2: it.
4: Different books here.
5: So I'm a 15-time author, but I bought 4 of my top books today. The ones that I believe describe everything about who I am. One is for those people that have been given the blueprint to build something that's never been built before.
2: Mm.
5: Without strategy, without somebody holding their hands, and they know that they carry vision in their hearts. And so that one I really thought was one that I believe people on this particular station would benefit from, because it also talks about the person that's battling with dreams and doesn't know how to really put it into language. So this one is really for that person that has been given a gift, but they don't know how to really see it come into fruition. So
3: what's the name of it?
5: It's called Blueprints and Burdens.
2: Man, I like that.
4: Yes, it says building what heaven designed when earth resists.
2: Ooh, amen.
4: I like
2: amen
4: that.
2: Again, that's like a scripture.
5: Yeah, it's dope.
4: Sometimes the subtitle is what sells.
5: She read that thing. Listen, it's pretty dope.
2: And just so I'm clear, if anybody listening right now, where can we purchase this book?
5: All of my books can be purchased at Madeline, MadelineGJones.com.
2: All right, we'll make sure we put a link on quicksilvershow.com and go straight back to your book.
5: Thank you.
2: Any other books you want to plug real quick while I have you here?
5: You know what? I'm on 92Q, but I think this book will be all right.
2: You'll be surprised.
5: It's called Gestology, right? So for my people that know a little bit about Jesus, a little bit, right?
2: Mm-hmm. Amen.
5: There's a spirit they talk about called Jezebel. Y'all heard about Jezebel?
3: Oh, yeah.
5: Okay.
3: Papoose just made a song called
5: Yeah, so little Jezzy, you know, I have to say, hey, Jezzy. So some of y'all probably work with a Jezebel.
2: Mm-hmm.
5: Some of y'all... All right.
2: No, I'm joking. Keep going.
5: You probably
4: Excuse?
5: Work with a Jezebel.
3: Keep going, man. I didn't say
5: you
3: a word.
5: You probably have a Jezebel in your family. You might go to church with a Jezebel.
2: Cousin Faith.
5: Listen, this book right here took everything in me, because that little sneaky thing is for real. And I wrote this book in a place where I was dealing with that as a pastor.
2: Really?
5: I was dealing with it in business. And I was trying to figure what it was. And it's a spirit of sabotage. Mm-hmm. It comes to seduce and to kill momentum.
4: Mm.
5: And so this book was really my heart book. So that's the...
2: And they can pick your book up as well
4: right
2: on the same website.
5: Everything is on the same website. I'm going to smooth right along, okay? Then we have the Ignited Interruption. A lot of people know I am a PK. I did not want to go back to church when I turned 18. I was like, I'm not doing church. Mm-hmm. I've been in church my whole life.
3: Tell everybody what a PK is that don't know.
5: A pastor's kid.
4: Yes.
2: Yeah, somebody listening might not know.
5: Yeah, right. I was a pastor's kid. Am a pastor's kid. Matter of fact, I'm a third generation pastor. I had no thought to go back to church after I graduated from school.
2: Mm-hmm.
5: However, joke's on me. Anyway, went through life and I felt myself in the posture of prayer in a way that I never thought I would have to pray.
2: Mm.
5: This book is really what got me into ministry. In the fact of the way that I am right now is learning how to pray and find God for myself, not based on my

0: mother, not based on my father, not based on my grandmother. I'm grateful for their upbringing, but learning how to find God for myself. Mm-hmm. So this book, this Ignited Interruption, is like when God led me to my face to find him. And I believe that anybody that's searching and just looking for answers, this book is a short read, but it's a powerful read that will lead you to a place that you'll find them. That one.
1: Amen. Hey, what they say? God is good
2: all the time.
1: And all the time.
2: God is good.
1: I had to make sure my people was in the room. All right. See, where can we follow you, support you as well?
0: Yes, you can find me on Facebook. All of my pages, I'm very simple, Madeline Jones. I have two Facebook pages, and then I do have a ministry page, which is Madeline G. Jones Ministries. I'm on Instagram at Madeline G. Jones Ministries. I'm on TikTok at Prophetess MGJ. I am on Clubhouse every morning, literally, of my life at 8:20 a.m., which is an audiology app, complete audio. You don't have to come on. You don't have to see anybody. And I'm just on there encouraging people. It's not always a bunch of preaching. Sometimes it's just an encouraging word to push you through your week at 8:20 a.m. Download the app. It's pretty dope. And it is a way just to encourage people and push them into their future. So certainly all the ways you can find me.
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0: By Pork Chop.
1: You just got robbed.
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1: Hey, hey.
0: Quicksilver pulled out his thing.
1: What?
0: Oh, wait a minute.
1: All right. 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

0: a 10. Girl, you a 10, girl, you a 10, girl, you a 10. 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
2: Let's get the party started. 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That's when I knew that your heart was scarring. 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
4: All right, for today's vitamin, Chapman, you were joking about this, but I'm really going to make this today's vitamin. I'm not sure what mom or dad needs to hear this, because this is even going to make you have a good day, or you might have a not so good day. Mm. If you have young people that are in school, and I'm going to say elementary, middle, high school as well, but definitely elementary and middle school kids. Mm-hmm. If you have not done it in a while, I want to encourage you to check your kids' phone. Check your kids' phone, check their tablets for safety reasons, just to make sure they're not in harm's way. But it's just coming from a friend of ours who went through his child's phone and found some things that were just super inappropriate. And I always say, you know, you have to have these uncomfortable conversations with your kids to let them know the hurt, harm, and danger that comes from sending certain messages or certain pictures or certain videos. That could haunt them for the rest of their life. So as a mom or dad, our job is to always protect. And I always say protection doesn't mean just physically fighting someone. Protection means if I know that something can harm you in any way, shape, or form, my job as a good mom or good dad is to protect you from hurting yourself. Because unfortunately, you're at an age where you're not even smart enough to know that this could harm you a month from now, a year from now.
5: Right.
4: So I warn you, moms and dads, because the friend we're talking about, I'm not gonna say boy, their child is like 8 years old. And when you, we can kind of laugh about it, but some of the stuff that was found in this 8 year old's phone was like at eight. Yeah. But unfortunately, times have changed.
2: Yes, they have.
4: We still look at our kids as our little princess and our little king, and he's only 8 or 9. She's 4, 5. By the time they're in high school, it's too late. And I'm going to take it a step further. By the time they're in middle school,
5: yeah,
4: kids are getting pregnant nowadays in middle school. They're 6th and 7th grades pregnant right now. So start these uncomfortable conversations with your child in the 1st, 2nd grade. And don't be that mom or dad, but like, I know my child. No, you don't.
5: No, you don't.
4: We all think we know our child because we do a good job of parenting, and there's no manual how to be a good mom or dad, but we do the best we can with the best we can, with the best we got. That's as moms and dads. But unfortunately, for them 7, 8 hours when they're in school, when they're not around you, some of our kids are completely different children. And when you go through that phone today, if somebody listening right now, like, I can't wait for my kid to get home. Let me get that phone. Let me get that.
5: As we should.
4: Right.
5: It should be
4: look through that,
5: National Baltimore Get That Phone
4: Get
5: Day.
4: That phone day.
5: Everybody, every parent checking out the kid's phone today. Why
4: especially
5: not?
4: Especially if they're young. Like 8, that the fact that this child was 8, so I'm like, there's 7, 8, 9-year-old, 10-year-olds that are already saying and doing things inappropriate that you would not believe.
5: Let's break it down. Today is elementary school. If your kid is in elementary, Check that phone.
4: Tomorrow
5: is middle school. Middle school people, check your phone. And last will be high school. And then that's it.
4: What about college? It's too late.
5: Too late, man. By the time you get to college.
4: You're still paying that bill, though.
5: Yeah. I mean, it's just like you said, it's about safety.
4: Safety, man.
5: And
4: safety.
5: We all got kids. Even if you don't got kids, call somebody you know with a kid, with a phone and an iPad,
4: Check that phone.
5: Check it. Let them know, man. We is out
2: here to love
5: each other.
2: Instead of checking that man phone, your child.
4: Exactly.
5: Oh. Yeah.
4: Big fact, Shake.
5: I'm so glad Dallas in school, because he got a rude awakening when he get home. And you know it's going to be something. And if it's nothing, great job, mom and dad.
2: Right.
5: Great job. And if it is something, great job for checking.
4: And then just address it accordingly.
5: Yeah.
4: You know, and when having these uncomfortable conversations with our children, I know we're upset when we find certain things, and we're angry.
5: Right.
4: But unfortunately, everything is a teachable moment. So I'm praying for that. Whatever you find in that kid's phone, I hope it ain't too bad. But if it is too bad, address it. Address it and let them know the hurt, harm, and danger that can come from sending these messages and pictures of whatever the case.
5: Right,
4: be.
5: Whatever it is.
4: Whatever you find.
5: Even their mouth. Watch that, you know, around
4: listen,
5: us.
4: Listen, all our kids are cursing, by the way. Don't think because your kid is seven and he says, hey, mommy, when he get off that phone or he in that video game, he is cursing up
5: right,
4: a storm.
5: Right, you black muff.
4: Right, and I don't mean damn. Oh, no. I mean the king of kings.
5: M-F-B-A-N.
4: Right.
1: They saying the B word, dropping the F.
5: They making their own new
4: cuss words. At five, your little five-year-old princess, she's cursing. Yeah.
5: Uh-huh.
4: I know she in church 3 times a week. She's still cursing.
5: Mm.
4: All right, enough about that, man.
1: My Lord.
4: Check your kids' phone as they invited, because I fret who fouls up there. I said, whew, yeah. All right, follow me on social media at DJ Quicksilver.
1: And of course, you can follow me at I Am Shea Parker. That's Shea like Shea Butter, but spelled C-H-E-Y.
5: And you can follow me at Porkchop410, man.
4: Be up out there. Have a blessed day. Have a safe day. Pray for whatever you find in your kid's phone. Don't mess your day up too bad.
5: You know what I'm going to do tomorrow?
4: What?
5: We got to talk about it. If today is elementary school day, tomorrow, we're going to talk about what we found. Because you got to call up and be like, yo.
4: I found.
5: Yeah. Come on.
4: Look at you show prepping a day early.
5: Yeah, so we got to do it tomorrow.
4: All right, man.

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0: Always be good.
1: And she also said, check that phone today. Elementary phone check today. And what else she say, bro?
0: Justice for Big Sal.
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around, folk, to make them richer. Fast forward 2024, you got the same agenda. 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Let me break it down for you, this the real challenge. You call Future when you didn't see the club. Hey, what? Lil Baby help you get your lingo up. What? 21, get your first.

It's the latest right there. Ella May might just don't be more Zaddy QQ on Persian. A cold of power to pee, baby. I might just hook you up with some free gas, baby. Who want $100? I got details on the way, but of course, I'm here at 3 p.m. Good morning with a little sound.

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3: And let's get into it around these parts. Of course, on a Tuesday, honey, tons of things trending. Here's some stories I'm picking to talk about today. First things first, a first-degree felony drug case against Kodak Black is over before prosecutors ever even filed formal charges. I mean, we just heard about it, and they was like, oh, you know what, let's go ahead and not do it. The office declined to prosecute Kodak Black over this trafficking allegation that led to his arrest in May, if you remember that. Well, citing it just was not enough evidence, and that he possessed the drugs at the center of the case. They just don't know. They're like, listen, at this point, go ahead and let him go. This man got 9 lives. I know a whole lot of cats outside, and he is definitely one of them, because he will definitely get a pass every single time. One thing I'm not really happy about, and I don't want to give nobody no pass when it comes to social media and knowing exactly where I'm at and what I'm doing. You know, your presence is really becoming less and less private when it comes to social media and your activity and, you know, where you're at and things like that. Facebook's Messenger already tells you when friends log in, they log off, got the little green dot on it and stuff like that. Snapchat shows the exact amount of seconds since a friend opened your picture. And now Instagram is joining in on a trend. I hate it. If your Instagram has been updated recently, you'll see in your direct message, like the little chat situation, that the last time your friends were on and like under their name, it also read active now for those users currently on the app. And I don't like nothing about it. Like, already my life is like not private when it comes to events and things like that. Like, I already got to post like a graphic and people could pop up on me whenever they please. Now they're gonna know exactly what time I'm on and what I'm doing. I don't like nothing about it. I'm about to block a whole lot of people. It's about to give, yeah, I don't know. Anyways, what you doing tonight? Drake's FOMO live stream is going down tonight, and we have all the details for you right now at 92Q.com. 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Of course, at Persia Nicole and 92Q Jams. Be more in the meantime, between time, when I return just after like 10:30. Some big things are going down right now. We are heading to the gas pump. I got 2 chances for you to win $100 courtesy of Jimmy the Boxer. I got money details coming up.
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4: This is The Daily Play with Joy Taylor. Kansas City dominated Denver on Monday Night Football. Patrick Mahomes threw for 2 touchdowns and rumbled for a 15-yard touchdown in his return from injury on December 14th. New addition Kenneth Walker went off for nearly 200 total yards and 2 touchdowns. Travis Kelce led Kansas City in receiving with 3 catches for 71 yards. But the real story was the defense. Spags was in his bag, and Bo Nix wasn't able to get much going for Sean Payton's offense. 2 for 12 on third down is not going to cut it, especially with new weapon Jaylen Waddle on the field. I still like the Broncos to be in the playoff hunt, but I'm not sure they're going to be able to best the Chiefs for the division like they did last year. I was really impressed by the new look, old head led Chiefs. 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
3: get. Hey, it's Persia Nicole, the power to pee, baby. And if you're tired of hanging out with them other midday shows, you don't win no tickets, come to Death Row. Just kidding. Hang out with me Monday through Friday, 10 a.m. to 3 p.m. inside Middays of Persia for vibes like this.
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Hit her, making them play, stacking that pay. 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

I be in my section, he be in his. 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Fall in love every time we link. He got me sprung.com. 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

0: big glow right there. Speed Moore's 92 Q. I'm Persian. Nicole, the power to P, baby. You know what my type is? Bernie Sanders. Bernie is my type of guy. This man was like, listen, let's go ahead and get this bill together right now so y'all don't have to work 40 hours a week. He said 32-hour work week for everybody, and I love that for him. Like, at this point, put him in the Oval Office. Bernie, what you doing? What you doing tomorrow? You want to? Yeah. Like, here's the thing. I think a lot of people have talked about this before. Like, the work week is just too long. He's like, cut it down to 4 days. Forget the 5 days. Like, we do want a Friday off. Matter of fact, it's the perfect time to have a Friday off because we're doing a Friday Night Live broadcast. Like, imagine being off the whole entire day and then at night you party with Black Pork and Twisted. Like, it just gives a razzle dazzle that we love. Uh-huh. Matter of fact, how about this? In about 20 seconds, you're going to figure out where you could be at this Friday. And before that, I'm going to tell you, actually, we'll keep the tickets and we'll keep the money for after 11 o'clock. But here you go.
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0: Hey, it's Persian, Nicole, the power to pee, baby. And if you're tired of hanging out with them other midday shows, you don't win no tickets, come to Death Row. Just kidding. Hang out with me Monday through Friday, 10 a.m. to 3 p.m. inside middays of Persian for vibes like this.
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Belly Gang Cushing Set 21 WTF going on B-More's 92Q. I'm Persian Nicole. The power of the P, baby, Ronnie Sparks. Where we at on the turn up Tuesday? Yeah, LMA. We gonna keep it 100.

0: I'ma keep it 100. We about to be outside a whole lot. When we gonna sleep? I don't know when it's gonna be, but I'm just gonna go ahead and say I'm outside for that Royal Takeover. Super excited to be hosting this event with T.I., Trina, Fabulous, and more. Chesapeake Employers Insurance Arena goes down October the 16th. Mm-hmm. Mark that on your calendar real quick. Get your tickets now at the box office. Or, of course, you can keep listening right here for your free pair of tickets because we like everything for free. But I'm just gonna go ahead and say the show is almost sold out. So, I mean, take it how you want to take it right there. But the Royal Takeover is on the way. T.I., Trina, Fab, and more October the 16th in here. Hey, listen, while you grab them tickets, how about this? Just after 11:25, I'm going to tell you how you can get some free gas because we all love that right there. We like some free gas. We like free money. We like free things. And after 11:30, make sure you check me out on Fox 45.
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1: You just got robbed.
0: And Shay Parker.
1: Hey, hey.
0: Quicksilver pulled out his thing.
1: What?
0: Oh, wait a minute.
1: All right. Let's close out.
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1: Where you at?
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1: Who you with?
0: On the couch with my favorite sinner. I was about to, but you convinced us. 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

0: My boo on the more exotic GQ on Persian, a cold of power to pee, baby. I bet you that you have a boo in a couple minutes. And they tell you they don't give you some free gas. Like, the things that people do for some free coins. Like, I hadn't heard some stories, but you ain't got to do nothing crazy for a little bit of change. I just want to go ahead and gift it to you. Courtesy of Jimmy the Boxer. He gave us some money, so we might as well give it to you, right? It's a gas tank bailout. Officially here makes you, listen every single day. Quicksilver Morning Show, Mean Side Middays of Persia to 3 p.m. for your chance to win $100 to fill that gas tank. And it's just going to be call at 29. I ain't going to do nothing too crazy. I did actually have somebody slide in my DMs. Was like, Persia, get him a hard work that starts with the letter P for the chance to win. And since I have two chances today, I might. We'll see what happens. Either way, we'll get inside that half to half mix, of course, and roll commercial free for over an hour. Giving you half classics after that new AJ Showtime steps in for that just after like 11:52.
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0: 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I'm Persian Nicole.
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0: It's officially Turn Up Tuesday around these parts. Whatever you need to make you turn up a little bit better, we got you covered around here. 410-481-92.

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0: What's up? What you want to hear?
2: I want to hear You Understand by Juvenile.
0: Okay. Juvie?
1: Well, straight to the point.
0: That's in that song.
1: Click. All right. Yeah.
0: 410-481-9292.

0: It's B More's Hattie Shoe Q inside that half and half mix. I'm Persian Nicole.
1: Yes, indeed. Just setting the tone the right way. AJ Showtime, man.
0: Absolutely. Hey, listen, it's a whole lot happening right now, but one thing we want to make sure you do is turn up a little bit on this J. Because it is officially Voters Registration Day. Uh-huh. So are we outside making sure that we are registered to vote?
1: You need to be.
0: Uh-huh. Hattie Shoe Q, what's up?
2: What's up? This is Martin. Since I ain't hear nothing new from the King of R&B in a while, I want to hear Trey songs.
0: Okay, not the King of R&B.
1: He said it. You heard it.

0: Tasha.
1: What's up?
0: It's good to have you on the show, you know.
1: I'm glad to be here.
0: I never thought that this would happen.
1: You know what? Everything is possible in life.
0: Everything is possible. Yes. And you are showing the girls that. But how do you feel about your name not only being on all the tizzoos and stuff, as soon as I say, oh, Tasha K, I say, oh, who is that? The messy girl? The girl that says, how do you feel about your name and messy being in the same sentence?
1: I'm messy. I am messy. I don't know why people be trying to act like they ain't messy.
0: Are you aware?
1: I am aware.

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0: Wrapping up the first hour, commercial-free music. Aside that half and half mix, some B-more's 92Q. I'm Persian Nicole.
1: Yeah, Chief on them ones and T's, making it sound different. 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

0: It's Be More Zaddy Chew Q inside that half and half mix. I'm Persian Nicole.
1: Exactly that. AJ Showtime on the side, Chief. You know how we do.
0: Absolutely. Of course, on this Turn Up Tuesday, also Transaction Tuesday. Who wants $100 to put in that gas tank?
1: Me.
0: Okay, hello, me. I don't like nothing about the gas pump. Listen, we got the gas tank bailout officially making its big return. 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I'm thinking after 130, I start dishing out my first $100 because I got two.
1: You got two?
0: I got two.
1: Okay.
0: Money on the way.
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0: Keep your hands up.
1: You just got robbed. You just got robbed.
0: My pork chop.
1: You just got robbed.
0: And Shay Parker.
1: Hey, hey.
0: Quicksilver pulled out his thing.
1: What?
0: Oh, wait a minute.
1: All right. Let's close out.
2: Right. A for details.
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0: Tasha.
1: What's up?
0: It's good to have you on the show, you know.
1: I'm glad to be here.
0: I never thought that this would happen.
1: You know what? Everything is possible in life.
0: Everything is possible. Yes. And you are showing the girls that. But how do you feel about your name not only being on all the tizzoos and stuff, as soon as I say, oh, Tasha K, I say, oh, who is that? The messy girl? The girl that says, how do you feel about your name and messy being in the same sentence?
1: I'm messy. I am messy. I don't know why people be trying to act like they ain't messy.
0: Are you aware?
1: I am aware.

0: be more excited to QA inside to half and half mix. I'm Persian Cole.
1: Yes, indeed. AJ Showtime, man.
0: Round one at $100, courtesy of Jimmy the Boxer, to fill up that gas tank or whatever. Get a couple tanks, depending on what type of car you have.
1: Mm-hmm.
0: Might even be $30, $40. Ain't nothing $30
1: anymore.
0: Maybe, I don't know. But either way.
1: Yeah, small car.
0: Okay. $100 gas gift card could be yours. 410-481-9292. Good luck.
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0: It's B-More's 92Q, wrapping up the half and half mix. I'm Persian Nicole.
1: Getting you right on a Tuesday, man, to be exact. 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
0: Absolutely. 92Q, what's up?
2: Hey, Persia.
0: Hey, girl.
2: Hey, girl.
0: Mm-hmm. What's your gas tank sitting on right now?
2: Girl, I don't want to talk about it.
0: I don't know
2: how we're going to get that Lexus up and down the street from now on, because it's not looking good for me.
0: Can I make it look a little better?
2: Yes, Persia. Thank you so much, girl.
0: Yeah, girl. Come get this money. $100 is yours.
2: On my way. I don't know how I'm going to get there without that gas.
0: Hey, AJ about to get off. I'm going to make him drop it off, okay?
2: Yes, please. You have a cash at
0: me. Cash at me real quick. It's our 92Q gas tank bill out, powered by Jimmy the Box and knocking out the competition, of course, is here back again to knock out the gas pump pain. $100 is yours, and I'm going to work out how we're going to get it to you, okay?
2: Thank you, Persia, so much. You the best.
0: You're welcome. Hold on one second.
2: Okay.
0: Hey, listen, you got something to do once you... put them turntables away?
1: Yeah.
0: Drop off her gas gift card. She said she don't know how the Lexus is going to get... Hello? We got to figure it out.
1: I'm not that option. Yeah.
0: Dang.
1: Matter of fact, know what? Hold on. You said you got two gift cards, right? You got
0: yeah.
1: two cards?
0: Mm-hmm.
1: All right, so you're missing one now.
0: Oh, so I got to give you the card to get... that is just... I tell you.
1: Hey.
0: Anywho.
1: Time's hard.
0: Where can everybody follow you on social media?
1: AJ Showtime. Yeah, because I'm about to say something. Nope, featuring
0: Don't
1: Devers.
0: Even do it. Don't even do it.
1: I
0: Listen,
1: know.
0: I keep it going at 3 o'clock just after 2. I got another one. $100 on the way.
3: What's up, everybody? It's your girl, Geraldine. And the name, okay. And this is the She Said It First podcast. Now, every Thursday, we're going to be bringing you some hilarious content, okay? But okay. It's also going to be educating. We're going to be getting into what irritated us.
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Fast forward 2024, you got the same agenda. 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

0: It's the latest right there. LMA, my jest. On B-More's IDQQ, on Persian, a cold power to P-Baby around these parts, of course, on a turn up Tuesday, but also Transaction Tuesday. Mm-hmm. 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To fill up that tank, all courtesy of Jimmy the Box and 92Q. So, when I return, it's after like 2:30, I have another chance for you to win some money. I ain't gonna ask for no spelling pee, nothing like that. Shout out to Aletha earlier who called me, was like, make a spell. It's okay, this caller 29 on the way. It's after 2:30, I got you covered.
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0: It's the power of the P. And by P, we mean Persia. 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
1: Tell the people.

0: Tasha.
1: What's up?
0: It's good to have you on the show, you know.
1: I'm glad to be here.
0: I never thought that this would happen.
1: You know what? Everything is possible in life.
0: Everything is possible. Yes. And you are showing the girls that. But how do you feel about your name not only being on all the tizzoos and stuff, as soon as I say, oh, Tasha K, I say, oh, who is that? The messy girl? The girl that says, how do you feel about your name and messy being in the same sentence?
1: I'm messy. I am messy. I don't know why people be trying to act like they ain't messy.
0: Are you aware?
1: I am aware.

Mariah the Scientist right there. Is it a crime on B-More? It's 92Q. I'm Persian, a cold power to pee, baby. These gas prices is a crime, okay? It went up 18.8 cents. Like, I don't like nothing about it. But a good thing is that Jimmy the Boxer got money, and he gonna give us some for you. $100 could be yours right now. Caller 29, hit me up for your chance to win. 410-481-9292. 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

0: Baby Chief, do it! Ghetto love story on Be More's 92Q. I'm Persian, a cold of power to pee, baby. Officially about to get up out of here. But of course, before I go, you want some money real quick? 92Q, what's up?
1: I'm calling 29.
0: You call a 29. Come get this money.
1: Oh, you already know it. Let's go.
0: How much does it cost to fill up your gas tank?
1: $50.
0: Oh, baby, you gonna fill it up twice then, because I got 100 for you.
1: Oh, yeah, you already know it, and I ain't going nowhere.
0: Period. Save for the gas. Don't invite me nowhere. It's a 92Q gas tank. Bill L, powered by Jim in the Box, and knocking out the competition. You know, here to knock out that gas pump pain as well. Congratulations, Papa.
1: Appreciate you. Thank you so much.
0: You are welcome so much. All right, now listen, I'm up out of here, but I return tomorrow at 10 a.m. I got more chances for you to win some free gas, $100. Two chances, actually. Get you the money in here. Let's be friends, though. In the meantime, on social media, you know, at Persian Nicole. And don't never forget, God don't bless no mess. So don't be messy in these streets.
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2: Is there any hope in the future that Kelson and Miss Parker for real might become an item?
3: Do you like Parker? Like, is she a type?
5: She has a man.
6: He likes light-skinned girls with jet black hair.
3: He like pretty girls.
6: Pretty girls.
2: Facts are where
3: that's debatable.
6: And
3: You know what?
6: You know what's not debatable?
3: No.
6: Your fact. That's not
2: right. We gotta wrap this up.
3: No.
6: You know what? And I might be ugly
3: to somebody. I know we gotta wrap it up.
6: But I look good to my mama and to my man.
3: You
6: okay?
3: Was ugly. I said you wasn't pretty. You're beautiful.
6: Said,
3: you're beautiful.
2: Oh my gosh.
3: See?
0: You come.
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Yeah. You know what I'm saying? 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Yeah, me like it. You know what I'm saying? Let's go.

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You see that? Shake that like you out of control. That thing to your f***ing. Bend it on down, put your face on the floor. That to your legs can't stand. High freak, put the world in a hand.

0: Michael. I ain't mad at you. Shout out to my girl Keisha out of Baltimore, though. I don't know if she popping that thing or not, but she definitely just won VIP tickets. I'm talking a family four-pack of tickets to SLU Moo Institute. Yes, if you was on the gram, you saw it's the number one slime experience. I just had it myself, and I can't wait to be back there this Saturday for their grand opening. So my girl Keisha got those SLU Moo tickets. I do have Broccoli City Fest tickets in here. Yeah, stay right here or you might miss your chance to win. It's also time to get unfiltered. And I really want to know your take on this. You know, your guy Tyler Perry, he is all over the headlines today because, well, he visited the Jennifer Hudson show and she just had to ask him a question about marriage.
1: You going to get married?
2: Nope.
1: You don't want to be.
2: It's not the marriage that bothers me, it's the divorce. Everybody that I know that did well and went broke, it was because of a divorce. So I'm good just being free.
0: Tyler Perry says he is good just being free. Mind you, Tyler Perry is worth how much? He's worth $1.4 billion. Am I reading this right? $1.4 billion. He owns a massive 330-acre production lot, Tyler Perry Studios. He even talks about moving to Puerto Rico next year to really slow things down. But, you know, with his desire to not get married, is marriage still the ultimate relationship goal? Or have we been conditioned to just believe it should be? Like, could you spend the rest of your life with someone and never marry them? Do you understand where Tyler Perry is coming from? He said, it's the divorce that bothers me. What about you? What do you think? Get unfiltered with us. 877-537-5757. What's your take on this?
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6: Mm-hmm. You already know Monday through Friday, 10 a.m. to 3 p.m. I got you covered with a whole lot of power. 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
24: 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St. Jude was amazing early on. 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So I'm lucky enough to be married to Lindsay, who is also another former St. Jude patient who I actually met at a St. Jude event. 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I had finished mine just a couple of years before and just told her I loved her. Luckily, she reciprocated, told me the same thing back, and we were fortunate enough to get married on the St. Jude campus.
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28: I used to think about immature things. You know, like, do you love me? Do you want me? Are you gonna call me like you said you would? Is this really your real phone number?

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Zodiac sign, it must be a Gemini moon, cause we about to go half. Mistakenly, nobody been in a bag, but how many bodies done been in her?

0: Queesa Juvenile Lick Back, and we are getting unfiltered right now. Join the conversation. I really want to know what you think about Tyler Perry's stance on marriage.
1: You gonna get married?
2: Nope.
1: Nope. You don't want to be.
2: It's not the marriage that bothers me, it's the divorce. Everybody that I know that did well and went broke, it was because of a divorce. So I'm good just being free.
0: Hello, get unfiltered. What do you think about this?
3: Well, I'm going to be honest. I'm going to keep it 100.
0: Keep it 100, really, please.
3: To be honest with it, it's hard to find people that really wants to be into a marriage. Mm-hmm. And you got some people that's serious about it, but you got some other people that be like, oh, you don't want to get married because this and that. No, you got to deal with the right person that's willing to be part of your life for good.
0: Mm-hmm.
3: But if you don't pick the right person to be part of your life, that means, yeah, you'll be single. Married for the rest of your life. Because the thing is, it's hard out here.
0: Yeah, some people are very serious about it. And some people out here playing games. I agree. Thank you for calling. Hello, Get Unfiltered. What do you think about this?
4: These women out here scamming them gave marriage a bad name. It's to the point where if you're successful and you got money, it's not a good look to get married. And if you don't got money, you might as well go ahead and do it because you ain't got nothing to lose.
0: So, wait a minute. Are you saying the more successful you are, it's harder to find a marriage partner these days?
4: Yeah, especially if they're not on the same level as you.
0: Yeah, because then you might
4: become provide for them.
0: A target, yeah. You know?
4: Right, right. They got to be on the same level as you. It's
0: Dang,
4: not,
0: it's tricky. So, is it that really it's the economic change that has happened in the community? Whereas back then, it was like, girl, he got a good job, benefits, 40 acres, a mule, all that. Go on over there and marry that man.
4: Yep, the things, money is so important. Them people now that they put it above everything, especially marriage. They look at it like a stepping stone to success with the marriage, a successful man.
0: That is true. So what do you think? Get unfiltered. Is it harder to find a marriage partner the more successful you are these days? Is that something that is outdated? 877-537-5757. Get unfiltered with us.
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3: 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What do you do when you have to analyze a situation? A lot of times when we have to analyze, it brings about some stress or some anxiety when we're having to make decisions about what our next move is. 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Energized means you feel motivated, you feel encouraged, you believe that you can do something that you have set your mind out to do. But some of us get paralyzed after we analyze a situation. The anxiety, the stress, the despondency, and the self-doubt will hold us captive to our thoughts and our feelings without realizing how much of a barrier we're placing on ourselves. If you find yourself being paralyzed after you analyze a situation, consider going to speak with a mental health professional. Thank you for joining me. I'm Dr. Stacia Alexander with your Minute of Mental Health.
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2: 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He get hard when I sit on his lap. 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
0: I'ma show you how to make a remix.
1: Yeah.
0: Came about to know it, ain't see it. All that other shit dropping, you can keep it. You know, baby, make the bad bitch. Pop that, throw that up. Turn around like it's the freak,
1: nigga. Okay.
0: Push me to the wall, get to pulling down my drawers. Hands up in the M, playing defense.
1: Yeah.
0: A couple years straight, nerd. Thought that was it. Ain't no fool. Wait, no, I brought back a hit. I had took her with me. We both spent a little time. She got hers, I got mine. Then I brought back a spirit. They fool, nerd. Blame me, I brought back a chain and some money, a purse. I just brought back some dude. Cut a hoe off, I wasn't feeling it.
1: Yep.
0: Take him back over, like, give me
1: this. Let's
0: that
1: do
0: shit.
1: It.
0: Yeah. She got the.
2: Word in her hand.
0: Uh-huh. She make it bounce on the dude. Let's do it.
1: Let's do it.
0: I got a Glock in my pants.
1: All I do, what I do.
0: I pull it out, let it hit. She gon'.

0: Summer Walker, K1, and more. You want those tickets? I'll hook you up right now. 877-537-5757. Good luck.
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0: Tasha.
1: What's up?
0: It's good to have you on the show, you know.
1: I'm glad to be here.
0: I never thought that this would happen.
1: You know what? Everything is possible in life.
0: Everything is possible. Yes. And you are showing the girls that. But how do you feel about your name not only being on all the tizzoos and stuff, as soon as I say, oh, Tasha K, I say, oh, who is that? The messy girl? The girl that says, how do you feel about your name and messy being in the same sentence?
1: I'm messy. I am messy. I don't know why people be trying to act like they ain't messy.
0: Are you aware?
1: I am aware. Kiss that like moi.

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0: but think. Don't think about it too much. We got your chance to see El Me live at Broccoli City Fest. It's finally going down at Jiffy Lube Live this weekend. Let's see who else deserves to be in the building. Hello? Who's this? Where you calling from?
1: Hey, how you doing? This is Ty. I'm calling from West Baltimore.
0: Ty, calling from West Baltimore. Do you have plans this weekend?
1: Oh, no. I don't have any plans this weekend.
0: Well, I got some tickets to head to Broccoli City Festival. You down to go?
1: Okay.
0: Yeah, let's give it up for Ty from Baltimore. You going to Broccoli City Fest, man. You got to hold hands. You got somebody you can bring to hold hands with. It's called holding hands.
1: Yeah,
0: Broccoli City Fest.
1: I got somebody I can bring.
0: Okay, good, because Summer Walker's going to be there singing K-Well, Me, and more. It goes down at Jiffy Lube Live, finally, September 19th. It's finally here. We've been talking about this all summer, and Broccoli City is back, and you in there, Ty. Oh, I appreciate you listening.
1: Yeah, I appreciate y'all.
0: Thank you. Hold on a line. We're going to get your info, get you squared away, okay? All right, so look, coming up at 6:25, I got to break down what's really going on with Trump and the Supreme Court. They're going back and forth about these mail-in ballots. I'll tell you why he's upset and what the court had to say at 6:25. Don't miss it.
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1: I keep getting relationships where they my type, but I'm not their type, like, because I don't know how to dress. 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
1: No, poor job.
2: You say you don't know how to dress. 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
2: 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Shay, hold on. 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
2: Shut up.
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0: that's what I felt like she be saying to me every time her hair care brand drops, do a new drop, and then I don't get none. It sells out so fast. My goodness. Anyway, D.C., Maryland, Virginia, Baltimore, it's about time for me to slide up out of here. I got to get myself together, all right? It was a little brisk this morning. Did y'all peep that? I don't know. Is it hoodie season? Is it pumpkin spice season yet? No? Okay. All right. I mean, I'm not even into pumpkin spice, but you know what? I have seen a new casket company. Get this. A casket company released a pumpkin spice casket for the pumpkin spice fans. Can you believe that? Do you know somebody that's so obsessed that they would want an orange pumpkin spice casket? People come up with anything if they think you'll buy it, okay? Welcome to another Ghetto Week in America where everything is for sale. Anyway, tomorrow you won't have to worry about spending money on Broccoli City Fest tickets. If you lock it with me, ask my guy Ty. Yeah, he lucked up on some Broccoli City Fest tickets. And shout out to my girl Keisha out Baltimore. She won Slumu Institute tickets. That is the number one slime experience, and it's finally here in the DMV. It's at Tyson's Corner Center, matter of fact, and we just celebrated my son's 7th birthday there. I know slime might be banned at your house, but baby, slime ain't nothing but a good time at Slumu. So we're hooking you up with a family 4-pack of tickets because we want to make sure you and the family have some time out and about making memories together at Slumu. So I'll be back with more of those tickets and Broccoli City Fest for you tomorrow if you ride out in the afternoon with me. All right, so look, for your last dose of diva, let me just remind you that you cannot build a life that feels like yours if you are making all your decisions based on around people who are not you and who might not understand it. Okay? You trying to build a life that feels good to you. So why are you worried about them folk and what they got to say and what they might think? Yeah, who cares? At Dominique the Diva, we can get through this Ghetto Week in America together, friends. And I'll kick you over there. Let me get out of here. D.C., Maryland, Virginia, Baltimore, as always, love ya. Mean it.
1: I said what I said,
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1: I'm not changing on it.
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0: 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We had so much fun. 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All the shout outs on social media. You already know he appreciates. All right, love y'all.
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0: Okay. 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
1: This ain't for play. 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
1: Diva, girl, it feel like crab legs and cutwater outside.
0: 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They mixing. 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
0: the cutwater with something
1: like
0: too.
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0: It feel like a dice game outside for sure.
1: 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I'm riding down the street, the dirt bike sound. I'm like, oh, I like this type of weather.
0: It's time, y'all. We done been through it. All that snow, we been through it. We deserve this.

0: incognito.
1: I'm gonna get since DJ Missy.
0: I've been scrolling, DJ Missy.
1: I got some tea for you.
2: Who did it? Who done it? And who needs to quit it?
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4: Here's what's trending on the timeline with
2: DJ Missus.
4: Don't sit on the corner.
1: Okay, let's get into it real quick. Tea for you. So I have an update on the passing of Hayden Panettiere, but first up, we got Yaya Mayweather. She has reportedly been ordered to pay more than $50 million in damages stemming from the 2020 stabbing of a young lady by the name LaPatria Jacobs at NBA Youngboy's house. So according to the court documents, Jacobs was rewarded $40 million in, $40 million in damage plus $10 million in other damage.
0: For a stab?
1: A stab. The damages reportedly include medical expenses, pain and suffering, physical impairment, loss of earning capacity, and disfigurement. Yaya was previously sentenced to 6 years of probation in connection to the incident back in 2022.
0: For a stab?
1: It was either $50 million or she was gonna go to prison.
0: $50 million.
1: She stabbed that boy over young boy. Stabbed that girl over young boy.
0: The way they charged her, that's young boy, old boy, new boy, school boy.
1: No, for real. You know I can continue to keep you updated on that as that unfolds. And I have an update on actress Hayden Panettiere's passing. And she passed away at the age of 36. And reports claim authorities are investigating her death as a suspected overdose after she allegedly took a pill believed to have been laced with fentanyl. So investigators are reportedly looking into where that pill came from and the circumstances surrounding her death. So, you know, I will continue to keep you updated on that as that unfolds. To recap, you already know where you can go. Post it on thecorner.com. 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
11: Oh, hold on. Shay. Hold on. 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
12: But you wore jean vest.
11: Shut up.
13: For details.
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15: What happened? 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What is the doctor saying? The doctor saying that you're gonna live. What is the doctor saying about your injury? I don't want to tell you. He's saying you're paralyzed. You got to get a leg amputated. You got to call Top Dog right now. You're built for the toughest cases. Got resources nationwide. Over 1 billion recovered. Any accident is serious. 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